let's do something. Let's make it bad. Here's my key, philosophy. A freak like me just needs infinity.

0: Before you go, there's something I want you to have.
1: Oh, it's beautiful. But wait a minute, isn't this?
0: Yeah, yes it is.
1: But I thought the old lady dropped it into the ocean in the air.
0: Well,

0: FM toute la journée.
1: C'est la playlist 2000.
2: This thing right here is letting all the ladies know what guys talk about.